0: Dad.
1: Line has been moved out of the roadway. I'll be clear.
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0: 81, Leslie Reeves showing valid out of Hannibal. The Daniel Reeves showing revoked out of Hannibal. Tiffany Gallagher showing valid out of Vandalia, -99 on all.
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1: 1113.
0: Eastbound 54, double C Charles, Missouri plate of G Georgia Lincoln 9, Z Zebra 0 Union. George Lincoln 9, Zebra 0 Union, showing 26. It's a gray Ford Fiesta.
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0: The vehicle has been removed off 28 with 34.
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0: you. I am now currently leaving city limits through Highway 22.
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0: 43, that looked for subjects back to the station.
1: Location. The reporting party is in a green over blue 1997 Honda Odyssey. Was struck in the rear by a tractor trailer. It is a oversized load white cab with an empty flatbed trailer. Both vehicles are still moving. Jefferson City 480.
2: If 591 is able to stop that, I'll take care of it after my traffic stop.
1: 480 Jefferson City 591.
3: Where are they at?
1: Currently passing the 142 mile marker.

0: for? It's a 144. I'll pull over and wait for him.
1: Five 91 10-4. We also received a call from the tractor trailer driver. He is stating that the vehicle was braking aggressively in front of him. That caller did not mention that he struck the other vehicle. We have their name and number as well.
0: Okay. Do you have a registration for this Honda?
1: J. John H. Henry 7, Y. Young 5, C. Charles.
0: 10-4.
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0: 10-4. Down stop both. We're just east of 144.
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0: Do you want these vehicles to wait here or move to Kenosha City?
1: Either 144 or 148, doesn't matter, I'm northbound.

0: 8359, just turned 16. 8-0-9. 54 eastbound 179 at the black Mercedes passenger car, plate obstructed.
1: Eight 7 9, clear.

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0: Both of these vehicles are going to relocate to the fast lane and DQ parking lot area in Keno City. 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

859-1028, J1, J2. 859. Out of New Mexico for both, B. Boy, W. William, K. King, M. Mary, 5-6.

Last name, A. Adam, P. Paul, O. Ocean, D. David, A. Adam, C. Charles, A. Adam. First name, Paul. P. Paul, A. Adam, U. Union, L. Aiken, middle initial, R. for Richard. Date of birth, 05-16-1968, 05-16-1968, male, white, New Mexico.

2859, your registration is to that subject on a black 2018 Mercedes four-door. Showing expiration of July 2026, and he is valid through New Mexico, negative 1029. 859, you're both clear.

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0: Jeff, Missouri plate, see Charles E. Victor 1 and Lincoln 9 in Nora. Charles Victor 1, Lincoln 9 Nora is showing, looks like 28. It's on a gray Acura RLX. We're going to be eastbound 54. With traffic, it might be Buffalo Road before we get stopped. I'll advise a stop location in a moment.

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1: 10-4 Jeff, we're going to be just west of Buffalo Road.
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1: Conservation 162, 2802, GF 1042. 19. Howie 15, caller advised that they just got home and there's someone in their garage who was supposed to be there, advised that they've been destroying things, yelling, help me, sounds like a male's voice. You guys said the garage and house are separated, and they have the doors and windows to the house locked. They get 8532, Howie 15.
0: Considering, what were the numbers of that again?
1: 8532, Howie 15.

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2: To the address of 8532 Highway 15, 8532 Highway 15. 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
0: 762, Prager and County. The reporting party is inside his residence with his family. It is a separate building from the garage. He has the only weapons in the garage, possibly a baseball bat stored out there.
1: Still.
0: 762, you're back there.

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0: 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And Nora, II to see Charles, 867.
1: Hey, 59, go with JTO.

4853. How far out are you guys? 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Okay, I'm about a mile out. What are you doing?

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2: Do you need the channel?
0: Oh yeah, give it to me. I'll care about myself for a minute.
2: Trip up officers, hold traffic, less rush. Reference possible disturbance in Lettering County.

Officer, is need officers 408 North Craig, 408 North Craig, reference about property. Caller advised that his granddaughter and her friend found a set of license plates at RS Green Park in the town branch. They're at 408 North Craig now to turn over the plates.

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1: Yeah, the channel tracker going to tank.
0: You advise one detained. Is Wondering County on scene yet?
1: I'm sorry, they're on the scene now.
0: Can we release the channel?
1: 10-3.
0: 7-6-0. True, both officers resume normal traffic. One detained, Audrain County.

0: Padre, the deputy is on Highway 15 status.
1: We're stable. Oh, we'll be back in the room. Stable.
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0: First of O'Connor, that's O-C-O-N-N-O-R. Oh, I'm sorry, that's the last of O'Connor. First is Michael, M-I-C-H-A-E-L. Middle E. Edward, date of birth 12/1/87. Should be a white male in Missouri.

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1: It's Michael O'Connor, middle initials E. Edward. I have his date of birth if you need it.
0: Go ahead with date of birth.
1: It's 12-1, 1987.

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He's awake, breathing, experiencing pain and bleeding. 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

Roger, ambulance, medic 2. 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He's awake, breathing, experiencing pain and bleeding. Again, Audrey, ambulance, medic 2. Medic 2, need a response, 916 Garfield, 916 Garfield, 28-year-old male with a ruptured abscess in the mouth. He's awake, breathing, alert. Have a page, 2054 WP 292.

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2: 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Awake, breathing alert to an Alpha response, Alpha.

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officers, meet officers, the 422 West Vine, 422 West Vine. For a runaway juvenile, caller advised that her 14-year-old daughter messaged her, made it sound like she was going to harm herself. The caller went into her daughter's room and she's not there. Caller believes that she may have snuck out the bedroom window, advised that she's driven the area multiple times and can't locate her. Again, 422 West Vine.

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0: 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I'll be in route to 411. 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
1: 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Thirteen ninety five, 2104, check that clear.

0: further reference to the runaway juvenile on West Vine. The caller advised that the female, the mixed race female, blonde hair, brown eyes, last seen wearing a navy blue shirt with an American flag and black leggings or yoga pants. Advised that the juvenile does not have her phone with her.
1: A 9-9-21-05, triple clear.

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officers. Head up for the ceiling, 600 West Jackson, Dollar General, West Plaza. Caller advised that there's a thief and an irate person at the store. Can hear a female screaming in the background. The reporting party is yelling at her not to leave, the transaction is not complete. Now it's going to be 600 West Jackson, Dollar General, West Plaza. Still gathering further.

0: officers. This is the Gilead Dollar General. The caller advised that the female is leaving at this time. Female stated that her name is Cassandra West, advised that she's leaving now in a red and black car. Going to be wearing a white shirt with blue lettering, has maroon hair. We're still attempting to gather further.
1: Seven, Mexican.
0: Seven.
1: Rival inbound. No status.
0: Copy, rival bind. 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
0: 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For Henry Robert 33.
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0: XO43.
1: Yes.
0: 43, for further, when 11 ran that plate earlier, shelf they ran a VIN that showed on a 2010 Mazda 3 hatchback.
1: Traffic.
0: Go ahead.
1: Last name going to be Wes. Common spelling, first name Cassandra. Charles, Adam, Sam, Sam, Adam, Nora, David, Robert, Adam, 8696, 8696, white team on here. 75 word of mouth.

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0: Cobra Tower, perfect. I want a subject. 420 West Monroe, 420 West Monroe, break time on Monroe. Call advise that there is a Keith Holmes at the store. Advise that he has been asked to leave. However, he's signing and touching vendor items, claiming to be a vendor. Has been acting like he owns the store. Believes he may be leaving at this time. Again, 420 West Monroe, break time on Monroe.
1: Mm-hmm.

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0: Out of Missouri, Enora K King 8, W William 6, Y Young 27 on the red honey egg.
2: Subject, the caller advised that another customer, a Donnie subject, got the home subject to leave. However, he was trying to get into the office where their boarding party was.
1: Hey, 59, go ahead.
0: Last name Abbott, A Adam, double B boy, E Edward, double T Tom. First name Kristen, T Tom, R Robert, I Ida, S Sam, T Tom, A Adam, and Nora, middle initial J for James. 12/18/2005, Melwatt, Missouri.
1: 859.
0: Last name Slavinsky, S Sam, L Lincoln, I Ida, V Victor, I Ida, and Nora, S Sam, K King, I Ida. First name Raymond, R Robert, A Adam, Y Young, M Larry, O Ocean, and Nora, and there, N Nora, D David. Middle initial J John, he's the third. 0602-1982, L White, Missouri.
1: Hey, 64, go ahead.
3: I forgot to inform you of my arrival about 5 minutes ago. Ending mileage was 258.
1: Lizzie, 2127. Both subjects are valid. Negative 1029.
0: 10-4.
1: 10-4. 10-4. 10-4. 10-4. 10-4. 10-4. 10-4. 10-4. 10-4. 10-4. 10-4. 10-4. 10-4. 10-4. 10-4. 10-4. 10-4. 10-4. 10-4. 10-4. 10-4. 10-4. 10-4. 10-4. 10-4. 10-4. 10-4. 10-4. 10-4. 10-4. 10-4. 10-4. 10-4. 10-4. 10-4. 10-4. 10-4. 10-4. 10-4. 10-4. 10-4. 10-4. 10-4. 10-4. 10-4. 10-4. 10-4. 10-4. 10-4. 10-4. 10-4. 10-4. 10-4. 10-4. 10-4. 10-4. 10-4. 10-4. 10-4. 10-4. 10-4. 10-4. 10-4. 10-4. 10-4. 10-4. 10-4. 10-4. 10-4. 10-4. 10-4. 10-4. 10-4. 10-4.

0: from Sin City 480.
1: Full noise.
0: 480, you have the leaving scene that occurred on the roundabout US 54 over 70. The reporting party is on the shoulder in a silver Honda Accord. Does not have any other description on the vehicle other than it's possibly an SUV that may have been last seen westbound on 54 from the overpass.
1: Okay, I'll call him.
0: 480, trip out there. Jefferson City 762.
2: Good.
0: 762, debris, Route V Victor, Missouri 22, Route V Victor, Missouri 22. There is a fender and some car parts in the middle of the road that no vehicles are on.
2: You know.
0: Is it too okay?
1: How are you, Jeff?
0: 480.
1: 1025, I'm talking to the RP now.
0: 480, you're back there.

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1: I'll be clear, 7 remaining.
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0: What's my report number here going to be?
1: A53, case number is going to be 2600334. Again, 2600334.

0: 8500. Is that men? County has a domestic disturbance on Route Beat Boy. I will be en route. Give me a good address.
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1: 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Would you dispatch the ambulance to his location? 14
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ambulance, medic one need a response, 422 West Vine, 422 West Vine, for a 14-year-old female with suicidal thoughts. She is awake, breathing, lost her at this time. 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
1: 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She's awake, breathing, showing up proper response, brother.

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0: I got two by name and date, you ready?
1: Go first.
0: Last name's going to be Johnson, common spelling. First name is Gary, common spelling. Middle D for Dean, Gary Dean Johnson. He is a second. Gary Dean Johnson, a second. Day of birth be 5/25/83, 5/25/83, white male, Missouri.
1: First, go second.
0: Last name Johnson. First name is Monica, Mary, Ocean, Nora, Ida, Charles, Adam. Middle M for Marie, Monica Marie Johnson. Day of birth is 1/30/90, 1/30/90, white female, Missouri.

853, your first subject, Gary Johnson, showing valid F out of Mexico. Your second subject, Monica Johnson, showing valid F out of Mexico, negative 99 on both.

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0: 43.
1: I'll be clear, 7 remaining. 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
1: Please.

0: Jack Foster, Halliburton's trespassing on one of subject, 420 West Monroe, break to Monroe, caller advised that Keith Holmes' subject is back in the store, but messing with the phone, regarding further, again, 420 West Monroe, break time.
1: Okay, yeah.

0: Mexico, I'm clear. Juvenile's back at home. It's been determined they're going to take care with their gear team tomorrow.
1: Director 6. Director 2015.

in reference to the trespassing at Breaktime North. 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

0: medical in the area.
1: Copy in the area, 2217. 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Is at the register.
0: Okay.

0: 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I can't remember.
1: Affirmative. He was trespassed as of 11/6 of 22.

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her floor. I witnessed fall happened about 20-30 this evening by her husband. Friday, right knee that is. Is alert and oriented, time 3. Unable to really comprehend exactly what's going on, but does deny she had knee surgery. The scar in the man did prove otherwise. She's resting comfortably. Got her on a cardiac monitor showing sinus at 88, no topic. Got a last blood pressure, 158 over 78, 158 over 78. 98% on room air with a respiratory rate of 12, 1-2. The 18 gauge IV established left AC. She does have a temp of 98.6 oral and a blood sugar of 150, 150. In your pad with this female for altered mental status at about 15, you have any questions, order?

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0: request for check well-being. 9 Bougainville, number 9 Bougainville, make contact with Joshua Benton. Was last heard from at approximately 1711. He was supposed to be at a reporting party today and never showed up. Party party advised he went by his house and Benton's truck was there. However, his roommate said he wasn't. Caller advised that he caught him shooting up yesterday. Stated the Benton subject is also in congestive heart failure, so he shouldn't go anywhere on foot. Hasn't been able to get through on the phone for 2 hours. Again, number 9 Bougainville.
1: 7. 4-1.

0: 7 Medford.
1: 7.
0: 12 units clear. No contact was made. I'm waiting for a call back from either the mitten subject or the ring mate.
1: Copy, all units clear. No contact made. 2317.

officers, need first responders, 321 Eastman Row, 321 Eastman Row, for a 65-year-old male, stated he can't move his leg due to an infection in the knee. He is awake breathing. Again, 321 Eastman Row, caller advised that comes to the side of the house off Mulberry Lane.

an ambulance, medic 2, medic 2 need a response, 321 East Monroe, 321 East Monroe, for a 65-year-old male. Say that he can't move his leg due to an infection in the knee. He's awake, breathing. Again, Audrey, an ambulance, medic 2 need a response, 321 East Monroe, 321 East Monroe, 65-year-old male with an infection in the knee. He's awake, breathing. Caller advised, come to the side of the house, Mulberry Lane. Time of age 2338, WQMQ 922.

1.5. Again, you're responding 321 East Monroe for a 65-year-old male, stated he can't move his leg due to an infection in the knee. He's awake, breathing. Caller advised to come to the side of the house off Barbary Lane, showing at Alpha Response Alpha. Mm-hmm.

0: 43.
1: You can show my arrival. Where do they want entry up?
0: Copy arrival. The reporting party advised to go to the side of the house on Barbary Lane. He advises he could meet responders downstairs.

officers, need officers, the 420 Weston Row, 420 Weston Row, 310 North, reference the found property. Employee advised that they found a baggie containing some kind of crystals, they believe it may be drugs, some on the floor by the coffee machine. Again, 420 Weston Row.

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0: Copy, Highway 54, Dollar General parking lot, 10 after. Do you have vehicle description?
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0: Last name's Lehnenbauer, Lincoln, Edward, Henry, Edward, Nora, Boy, Adam, Union, Edward, Robert. First name is Jamie. It's John, Adam, Young, Mary, Edward, middle initial D, date of birth May 20th, 1997.

0: 881, your plate, Victor King 8, Mary 0, Union, shows to a Jacqueline Chavez at Columbia, 2017, Kia passenger, expiration 2027. Your driver is showing valid class F out of Mexico with a corrective lens restriction. One action in 2025 for speeding. -99.
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0: Still clear, traffic stop, warning for speed.
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0: reference this, this is people. Caller advised that there are three individuals, dumpsters diving in the dumpsters at the end of half the drive and throwing things around. Again, half a drive for such a person.
1: I can go make sure they have a description of the individual.
0: Seven, we're still gathering further. The caller believes that there may be at least one male, one female. Unsure further.
1: Copy and route.
0: Copy and route, 28 Echo.

0: around the dumpster that I can see caller one contact.
1: Is the caller getting advised?

0: 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She lives here. Let me clear.
1: Copy clear, 37 after.

0: 7.
1: Yeah, 1420 North Jefferson. This is that to be a car with an open door.
0: Copy, 1420 North Jefferson, 44 after.

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1: Make contact with the homeowner. They forgot to close their vehicle door. I'll be clear.
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Respiratory rate is approximately 24. 94% on room air. We've got 22.0.

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1: He choked out at 411. 10 miles, flat through 692, 692.
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0: 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Have a registration when you're ready.
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0: Good day, Wanda Aldrin. I got one to run my name and date of birth. Are you ready?
1: Go ahead.
0: Last name's Jackson. It's John Adam, Charlie, King, Sam, Ocean, Nora. First name is Shreya. That's Sam, Henry, Adam, Robert, Young, Ida, Adam, Henry. Date of birth, 4/17/06. It's out of Illinois.
1: Copy, do you have middle initial?
0: S, as in Sam.
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0: suffered an assault, not injury. 1114 South Morris, 1114 South Morris. Caller's Kelsey Lambert advised that she woke up and was being choked by someone. But when she woke up, there was no one there, unknown who it was. Such was gone already. We're still gathering further. Again, 1114 South Morris.
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1: I'll be at a corner storage on South Park. 276 is the unit number. Reference suspicious activity.
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0: 23.
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0: Mercy clear at 236.

0: will be clear. Individual is not compliant with giving us information about the other party. 24 will have a defense against their report.
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of officers, use first responders, 1402 West Breckenridge Drive, 1402 West Breckenridge Drive, for 62-year-old male experiencing a prolonged seizure. 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Again, 1402 West Breckenridge Drive.

Ambulance, medic one, need a response. 1402 West Breckenridge Drive, 1402 West Breckenridge Drive for a 62-year-old male. Experiencing a prolonged seizure. He is awake, breathing. Breathing is labored. 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
0: About how long till this storm system passes?

0: standby. It looks like through maybe 7 a.m.
1: Thank you.
0: Sure, Beth Clare.

instructed to give a foster special attention cars by Drain County. The National Weather Service in St. Louis has issued a severe thunderstorm warning for northeastern Audrain County until 7 a.m. And the National Weather Service in St. Louis has issued a severe thunderstorm warning for northeastern Audrain County until 7 a.m. Hazards include 60-mile-per-hour wind gusts. All officers' information should be available.

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1: Calling County Deputies Information, National Weather Service. The street is severe thunderstorm warning, northeastern Audrain County, including Vandalia. Hazard 60 mile per hour wind gust, radar indicated. Expect damage to roofs, siding, and trees.

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1: 168.
2: I've checked up and passed the 162. There was a car at the 160 on the shoulder. I'm going to go back and check on.
1: Proceed, you have clear.

SF officers, special attention cars auditing. Noon in Callaway, the National Weather Service, St. Louis has issued a severe thunderstorm warning for South Central Audrain, East Central Boone, and Callaway County until 7. National Weather Service has issued a severe thunderstorm warning in South Central Audrain, East Central Boone, and Callaway County until 7 a.m. Hazards include 70 mile per hour wind gusts and quarter size hail.

0: 156.
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0: Jefferson City 156.
1: Go ahead.
0: 156, also we received that information you requested. We'll forward it to you.
1: Received, thanks.
0: Triple crack.
2: That looks like this car hit a deer. It's unoccupied, but airbags did deploy. I got a table.
0: Go ahead.
2: J1 Missouri, Zebra John 9, Sam 6 Adam, Zebra John 9, Sam 6 Adam.
0: 168 Zebra, J-John 9, Sam 68 Adam, 2009 4 to Chase Murray, Kingdom City, 2027, negative 1029.
2: Yeah, 4. I'll try and call that number back.
0: Tracy, Jeff, clear.

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1: 10-4.
0: Triplet.

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0: Veterans in Day, Carmen 911, open line from the landline, when you're ready, copy.
1: Go ahead.
0: Carrier 414, West Highway 54, 414, West Highway 54, showing to a Lloyd Kurt McCurdy. Just a loud rustling on the line. Again, 414, West Highway 54.
1: Careful.

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1: 211-658, clear. 836 Dodger, I'm on duty.
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277-659, to press clear. Jefferson City 921. 921, 1050 J unknown, US 54 at Kent Road, US 54 in Kent Road. Single vehicle rollover into the median, fire an EMS en route. Oh, clear.

0: heading to the Indonesia State Car, put over the road hazard, we're ready.
1: Good.
0: Highway in Nora near the county line. And Nora near the county line. Information from our six school driver, they stated there was a tree down across highway in Nora. I'm gonna contact MoDOT now.
1: 10-4, thanks.
2: Where is he,
3: Audrey? Hey, 10-7, Audrey. Can you show me how this tree on Jefferson and McPike? 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
1: 359.
0: I'm on US 54 near County Road FF6, and I'll be out with a vehicle in the median. It's a rollover, 1050. Jeff Noon.
1: 359, you're both clear.

0: 359.
1: 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She wants to be checked out.
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0: Jefferson City, 359. 359, we attempt to contact Fox, both the numbers that we have. There is no answer.
1: Ten four.

Trooper Foster, Special Attention Car 63, Boone County. Checked officer satisfaction within the last 2 minutes, 63 northbound from Route A, Adam. The last 2 minutes, 63 northbound from Route A, Adam. Port of A, dark gray Honda Civic. Dark gray Honda Civic. Reportedly being driven by a subject wearing a black ski mask. Reporting party believes that's suspicious. All officers checked officer satisfaction. 40 Ben Kennedy, Trooper Foster.

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0: I spoke with 921 direct. He's going to be en route, and I'll be 10-8. They're still on scene.

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1: 1 David Adam, boy 36. 1 David Adam, boy 36.
2: Day 54. Audrey, show me the area of Highway N.
3: Chrissy. Hold on, advice. They get somebody in route.
2: Where is he, Audrey? Now I'm at the county line. I'm not seeing anything yet. I'll go a little bit further in.
3: Chrissy.
4: Nick, 52854. I'm going to guess it's passable or somebody's moved it. I just made a car phone and there's a lot of R6 that I know came from south of the county line on in.
2: Rishi, it's in the Callaway County. I'm here. It's across the roadway. I'll get out and move it for what I can. Hey, 54 to water in.
3: Hey, 54.
2: Yeah, Audrey, I'm not sure if you copy direct, but trees in Callaway County, I'm going to be out moving the item or what I can. No status needed.

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1: Jackson County, this is Jefferson City State, go ahead.
0: Jefferson City State, we got a report of a traffic hazard. It's going to be a tree down in the roadway blocking both lanes of traffic in the area of South Highway 19 and Starkey Road. South Highway 19 and Starkey Road in front of the address of 1617 South Highway 19. 1617 South Highway 19. Again, it's going to be tree down, blocking the entire highway. We have notified MoDOT as well. Reporting party's name was Ronnie. Phone number of 573-202-5784.
1: Yes, can I get a trip real quick?
0: Yes, thank you, sir.

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1: City, go ahead.
0: 1258. Tree in the roadway. The South Missouri 19 near Starkey Road in front of the address of 1617, 1617 South Missouri 19. Have a tree down. It's across both lanes. Gasconade's notified. MoDOT as well.
1: 10-4, I'll be en route. Extended ETA.
0: Triple clear.

0: A54 Audrey.
1: A54.
0: Audrey, I was able to move the tree for the most part. Still have MoDOT response. I can clean up the rest, but
1: roadway's open.
0: I'm clear.
2: 3C 740.

0: Yes, good night, Central Jefferson City, State Region at Bio.
1: Yes, good night, Central, this is Jefferson City, State, go ahead.
0: Regarding the tree in the roadway, 1617 South Highway 19, you have a deputy on scene out with MoDOT. States that you can disregard. MoDOT is nearly finished.
1: Cascadia County, Trooper Buster. Jefferson City, 1258.
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1: Go ahead.
0: 1437, pending 1050, J unknown, I-70 eastbound at the 181 mile marker. A report of a black Chrysler off the right side of the roadway.
1: 10-4, I'll be in route from Hingham City.
0: 1437, Chrysler.
2: 168, Jeff, can you attach me? I'm in route.
0: 168, Chrysler.

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1: Go ahead.
0: 168, this information looks like Montgomery's only had the one call.
1: 10-4. Did they say if it was in the curve or the straightaway? That's confirmed eastbound, right?
0: 10-3 is confirmed eastbound, went off the highway on the south side of the road. They weren't sure if it went back, if it...
1: Yeah, there's a pretty decent drop-off there, but could hide a car.
0: Appreciate you both there.

matter, an ambulance, base 1, medic 2, need a response, 920 Marsh Street, Missouri Veterans Home, for a 94-year-old male, he vomited yesterday and now has a fever and is not responding normally. He is conscious, breathing. Again, 920 Marsh Street, Missouri Veterans Home, 94-year-old male, possible blood sugar issue. He is conscious, breathing. Will be a child response.

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0: I haven't located anything. 1437, consent 25.
1: 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Jimmy,
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0: 1183, Jeff.
1: It's 1183.
0: Both vehicles have been removed. Roadway's open. Show me 10-8. Also advise MoDOT the yield and one-way sign was knocked over in this crash at the intersection.
1: Receive your Butler.

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1: Lynn, go ahead.
0: We have an open line phone call from you.
1: Four.
0: Sure, Beth Clark.

0: officers, need officers to 718 South Black River Street leading the scene driving accident. Caller advised that a white and color Suburban struck a pole in front of the address, then stopped to pick up the bumper and left. Advised that it happened approximately 5 minutes ago. Again, 718 South Clark.
1: Thanks.
2: 12.

0: Jefferson City 156. Deputy Toombs, Boone County, is currently on the phone. May we transfer him to you?
1: Deputy.
0: Jefferson.
2: Arrival and clear of the city, PA.
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0: 168, 1046, J3. It's going to be an old 40 in front of I-70 towing. A gray Honda Pilot is blocking, is holding by a passerby.

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0: 156, vandalism, 63 northbound, between Lake Road and Friendship Church. Reporting party advised. They had left their vehicle, a white Volkswagen Atlas, Missouri C. Charles R. Robert 9 Union AT Tom, overnight. Arrived this morning. The new windows are broken.
1: 10-4.
0: Terrific.
2: Excuse me, it's Lumberland, 2715 East Liberty. I'm in contact with an Andy Craig. Caller advised there's a Toyota RAV4 in their parking lot with no plates. Advised that it was not there when they left yesterday. They would like it removed from the property.

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2: 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Again, City Square near Melody's, reference to check well-being.

10 Audra and Ambulance, Base 1, Medic 1, need a response. 340 Kelly Parkway, the Arthur Center, 42-year-old female, experiencing chest pain, difficulty breathing. She is conscious, breathing, advised to use the C4 door. 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She is conscious, breathing, advised to use the C4 door. Time of page 9:30. So we can get into

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1: Go ahead, Jeff.
0: 156, pedestrian call 1063 southbound Route A, Adam. There's a white female approximately 50 years of age with a white jacket or a top possibly draped over her, sitting on the shoulder smoking. No vehicle seen nearby that might be associated. Apparently a reporting party attempted to check on her and she didn't answer him.
1: 10-4.

0: Charlie 4, door, Charlie 4.
1: Six in the area of the square. Mercy, 931.
2: Dave, 54 watering. Vin.
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0: ordering that. John Henry Lincoln, Paul David, 78894, Charles, 002612, correct?
1: That's affirmative.
2: We're good here, 85, 85, 85.

0: medical.
1: Thanks. I've been everywhere over here on the south side, went completely down to Washington. I believe she's already left the area.
2: I agree.
1: 33 Mexico should be clear. Gone for our arrival.
2: Where are these men? 35. 6 same. 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
0: Yeah, Audrey, I'll be clear.
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0: 12 and 34, have a suspect by the walk in of the station. She's there to report that she hit the pole. Make contact with the Salinas field.
1: 31.

0: Cali County, Jefferson City State, Region FIO.
1: Cali County, this is Jefferson City State, go ahead.
0: Jefferson City State advising them of a single vehicle accident, I-70 eastbound the 155, eastbound I-70 the 155, was called in by a third-party caller to a small black SUV. He believes it possibly rolled over. It is not blocking the roadway. Injuries are unknown.
1: Cali County, do you have fire and EMS route, and what is the reporting party's information?
0: Fire and EMS are en route. The reporting party's going to be David McCann, 314-346-5429, repeating 314-346-5429.
1: Mr. Beckler.

0: Carson City 168.
1: One six eight,
0: 10 to DJ unknown, eastbound 70 to 155. A black sports utility vehicle has possibly rolled over. It's not blocking.
1: 4 and
0: 168, 333.

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0: Once again.
1: I turned around. I'm heading back eastbound from the 152 now. I only saw one strand of motors that's on the shoulder near the 155, but I'm continuing on. Fire should be up ahead of me somewhere.
0: Okay,

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1: 1-1.
0: 1-1. Last name Teal. Tom Edward Edward Lincoln. First name Talia. Tom Edward Lincoln. Ida Adam. Middle initial C is in Charles. Date of birth 9/22/1944.

0: Subject showing valid class F out of Mexico. 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
1: John Mary 1, Frank 3, Robert. John Mary 1, Frank 3, Robert.
2: I'm back at the 157. I've downgraded. I haven't seen anything. I am going to go back and check on that straight motorist, though.
0: Six Mexico. Six, God. We're both clear. Are you broke west? Copy clear. Was unable to copy your traffic after that. You were covered in wind.
3: Extra patrol request.
1: Ready, then be back. 34, Mexico. 34, go ahead. When ready. 34, go ahead. 1, George, Nora, Frank, King, 1, 6, 3, 9, 7, John, 1, 9, 6, 7, 3, 7.
0: Then comes back to the plate you're in.

Kelly Kenny from Jefferson City State, region of Iowa. Jesse, say hi. Kelly Kenny, reference the possible crash, the 155 eastbound. Is your fire units located anything?

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2: Oh, 168-437, Callaway 5, area to be disregarded. They were unable to locate anything.
3: 10-4, G38, Ministry of Motorists, I'm heading back to the 155. Check on that one.
2: Preceding, was that eastbound or westbound?
3: It's eastbound. They're off the shoulder. It is occupied, but they're mostly in the grass.

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1: Simple.
0: Sure about that.

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1: Copy, I'll send over the report.
0: Received.
1: Will you be remaining or will you be a clear?
0: Remaining.
1: Ready.

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1: Mercy 700 block South Clark for measurements. 1008.

0: Can you send me that CAD information related to this case?
1: 34 Simpson, over.
0: 15.

towards Cooper County, seen I driving. Within the last 2 minutes, I-70 eastbound from the 87, seen I driving. Within the last 2 minutes, I-70 eastbound from the 87 mile marker. A tractor trailer with a car hauler. It's reportedly weaving. All officers information, 40 True Best clear.

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1: Go ahead, Jeff.
0: 156, 1046, 63 southbound, south of Missouri 22, with a white truck with a black trailer on the shoulder. The driver's out of the vehicle, is called in by a passerby.
1: Stand for it.
0: Chief, that's clear.

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1: Go ahead.
0: Has information only. It's 54 eastbound at the Moreau River. Reporting party is advising that there is a white 2022 Chevrolet Colorado left at that location. Tobin's is going to be towing it later, and just information only.
1: 10-4.
0: Chevrolet.

0: Ranger 45, do you have CFS?
1: Ranger 45.
0: Jeff, I need a CFS for a theft from Katy Trail State Park in Roachport of a state park sign. I'll be en route up to Roachport if I could get the last four numbers of the CFS, please.

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0: Sure.

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1: Go ahead, Jeff.
0: 156, 1050 J1. The vehicle's going to be at the break time at Deer Park. Maybe it's a silver passenger car occupied by two. Ran off the highway and struck a light pole by the break time.
1: 10-4.

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0: 1437, we have 54 towing on the line with an interpreter. May we transfer them to you?
1: Go ahead.
0: Trebek there.

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0: Aldrin County 200 EMS District, Bates 1, Medic 2, Medic 2, need response 711 South Jefferson, 711 South Jefferson, 48-year-old male patient, non-responsive, he is awake breathing. Again, Medic 2, need response 711 South Jefferson, 711 South Jefferson, 48-year-old male patient, non-responsive, he is awake breathing. Have page 1111, WTNI-22. Responders 711 South Jefferson, 711 South Jefferson. Reference to a 48-year-old male patient, non-responsive. That correction should be a female. Just awake breathing. Not alert. They get need first responders 711 South Jefferson, 711 South Jefferson. A 48-year-old patient, non-responsive. They are awake breathing. Town page 1111.
1: Well,

0: 36, we want to come up here, ECAM.
1: Medic 2. Coded as a Delta Lover Swan. Current on this call would be a 48-year-old female patient. Awake, breathing, not responsive.
2: One position.
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2: And can you start me a tow from correction, not your towing? It's going to be for a passenger car. They just need to be pulled out from the ditch. They can get it from the right side parking lot.
3: Check out clear.

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1: 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If you can, he's got a couple Aldrin 99s, if you can confirm those and then tell me the bottom house on them.
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Mulder in 837. 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And one of the warrants is 5,000 cash or surety. 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It'll be total 10,000.

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1: Drive 1139.
0: Is this supposed to be some building or the indicate what it's on?
1: I believe it's the United Credit Union Mobile Branch, but I'm not certain on that.

0: Audrey, I'm not seeing the mobile branch here. You can have all the other units downgrade if they want.
1: Chris, you 1140.
2: Audrey and I copy direct. 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
1: Receiving 54.
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0: Arrival at 411, ending mileage last 362.
1: Received 1141. Hey, 37 all green. Good. If you want to log, highways flooded at Route Double B Boy, just west of W. Percy, 42.

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2: Residents at North Olive and Bourne, North Olive and Bourne appear to be burning trash. Either like black smoke, the tan or yellow color house. Again, intersection of Olive and Bourne.
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0: Clear from 411, if you could assign me a case number.
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0: 156, recall WW at Old Hawthorne Drive East. It's a vehicle bumper in the roadway.

0: 854 ordering.
1: 854.
0: Audrey and I spoke with the number of Federal Protect on here, and they advised that mobile unit was moved and the address itself should be 2401 Lakeview. Again, 2401 Lakeview in Mexico.
1: Copy. Love it.
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1: Copy, 855, love this stick.
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0: 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I'll have a report. 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

0: Hey, 54 to Wandering. Audrey, the callback's been returned for the follow-up. 84 is going to go and see them on Wednesday morning.
1: Northeast Wandering, 12-3.

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2: There's a minor J1 accident at the 114 eastbound. I'll be en route to a white Chevy Impala, and it's the media.
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1: I had a comment in Schwinn tonight. He already transmitted the fatal from earlier. I'll be around to isolate his tail lock.
2: 256, Chewbacca.

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1: Go ahead.
0: 1437, Vivity J1, eastbound 78 to 175, the entrance ramp, track trailer, blue Freightliner's gray trailer, struck by a white Ford truck with a flatbed trailer, that passed him on the entrance ramp.
1: 10-4, I'll be in route.
0: 1437, Jeff, there.
2: 211, Jeff.
0: 211.
2: Can you contact Nash for a vehicle on its wheels facing westbound in the eastbound lane on the shoulder?
0: I received. Do they need an expedite?
1: 10-3.
0: Truckers.

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1: 10-4, thank you.
0: Traffic.

0: 74. Call back returned. I will be on my way to an address here soon in reference to that callback.
1: Northeast 1234.

0: 4%.
1: I'll be out assisting Centralia PD at Dollar General at 124 and 22.
0: 4%, 1237, should that clear?

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1: Wynn, go ahead.
0: J2J3, and CS50 at 6th Street in Rosebud. Maroon Kia and a tan, a Chevrolet Silverado. Fire and EMS route, as well as a deputy.
1: 10-4, I'll be in route.
0: Sure.

0: Audrey, County of NJ, 411, open line, my landline.
1: Yeah.
0: 411 North Lindell. 411 North Lindell. Loud static, right on the line, no contact, mate.
1: Receive, what's address history?
0: Nine-one-one, hang ups and abandons from the same landline. 911 accidental follow up.
1: Receiving, going clear now.
0: Roger.

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1: 168.
0: Can you make me an assist other call? I'll be out with Fulton PD. They're on westbound 54 at County Road 209 with a crash and a slide off. They've got two separate incidents in one.
1: 168, Jeff.

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1: John.
0: Nash has the vehicle. You can show me 10-8 with report.
1: 3-7. 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

0: 358,
1: hold it, Georgia.
2: Gaffney County to Jefferson City State Region, FIO. Gaffney County, this is Jefferson City State. Jefferson City State, in reference to the motor vehicle accident with injuries, in reference, correction, just east of Rosebud. We have a deputy on scene, confirmed injuries. Deputy is requesting your trooper to continue his response. Do you have an ETA?
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1: She's eastbound 50 approaching Missouri 19 now.
2: Jefferson City State, that's clear, thank you. Jefferson City. Clear.
1: True path clear.
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6: Oh, we're going 10-8. This is in city limits, so they're taking the crash report.
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0: 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They're on their way again.
1: Four 168, you're both clear.

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1: Go ahead.
0: 211, so your request for contact from Cooper, reference the previous incident.
1: 10-4.
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0: She'll be on at 1408 Margaret Street in reference to that callback.
1: Proceed to Rebel 1303.

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1: Gascony Central, this is Jefferson City State.
0: You're just advised by Franklin that 8700 has reopened the highway and he has relocated to the Rosebud RV Park. I'm requesting your trooper to meet him there.
1: 10-4, trip out clear.

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0: 1258, Franklin County 870, reopened the roadway and relocated vehicles to the Rosebud RV Park. And they're wanting you to meet them there.
1: Ten four.

0: 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I have a J1.
1: 12 in.
0: Missouri registration, Mary Young, Tom Robert Boy Ocean.

0: 12 is the age of?
1: 12, yeah.
0: The Kia is resting against a utility pole. Gasconade advised that they called Ameren. Can you check and advise what their EGA is? H-1258F, and can you also contact Triple L Towing for the Kia?
1: Sure, go ahead. Our company in reference to the struck utility pole outside of Rosebud. Do you have an ETA for them?
2: Jefferson City State. That was Franklin County that contacted Ameren. Stand by, we can inquire.
1: 10-4.
3: That's clear.
1: Sure, sir.
4: 6-2-1, Jeff.
1: 6-2-1.
4: Can you notify Cal Kent, looks like there's a 10-50-J-1. Eastbound 54, just east of center. It's probably going to be in the whole Summit city limits. I'll be out with it in a few minutes.
1: Crazy, do you have any vehicle description?
4: There's a white passenger car, then a second vehicle stopped on the shoulder.
1: Crazy, you got that?

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1: Go ahead.
0: 61, contact Callaway. They're already aware. Should be a unit on scene. If not already, will be shortly. And there's possibly some sort of MoDOT damage.
1: Yeah, it went backwards into the barrier cable.
0: Crazy, you're welcome.

0: Roger, 8, Medic 2 is back in district, RTF.
1: Receive Medic 2, 1323.
2: The driver of the Kia was transported by Gerald, EMS. Can you get his contact information?
3: Crazy, you're not there.

0: 6-1, Joe.
1: 6-1.
0: Hold some on scene. I'm going to reposition to the other side of the blind curve just past Center Street.
1: Sixty, once you go clear.

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1: Jefferson City State, this is Gascony.
0: Gascony County, we did contact Franklin County and they provided us the information we requested about the electric company. We did need information about the driver that was transported by Gerald EMS. They directed us to contact you. Do you have contact information for that individual?

0: Control 58 Jeff, can I get my CFS?
1: 1258, 260-207-032, 260-207-032, and unknown ETA on Ameren, they just said en route to ASAP, and as far as the driver's contact information, I don't have it, and they're asking the deputy.
0: And is on scene.
1: Trucking.

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1: First the courthouse, 1330.

0: Gascony County. This is Jefferson City State.
1: We did not get that. Jay Jewett, the subject that was transported by Gerald EMS. He did not call our agency.
0: 10-4, your Buffler.
2: Aldrin County deputies on duty, state car, part of a traffic accident, when ready.
3: Go ahead.
2: Be on highway B-Boy, just north of Rush Hill. B-Boy, just north of Rush Hill. Information is from Live 360. They advise of the confirmed accident. The user is a clay subject. They advise medical is not needed. Unknown further information. B-Boy, just north of Rush Hill.
3: Received, I'll be en route.
2: En route 1332.
4: Singular 5 out of 39, copy, correct. I'll be en route.
2: Received 605, 1332.
0: I believe it was Gerald EMS that transported him.
3: We contacted Franklin County first, who stated they didn't have the contact information for the driver because it came in from Gasconade. Gasconade doesn't have the contact information. They asked their deputy, and then they called us back and said, no, they do not have the information.
0: 10-4.

0: 605.
1: Adrian County reported a 1050 on Route Bevoy near Rush Hill. I'll be en route.
0: Clear. 277 send traffic.
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1: 1437.
2: I have an Illinois apportioned trailer plate. You can try and get a run back for me. I'm not getting anything.
1: Then, like, 360 you provided for the previous.
2: As well, I have a trailer plate. You might want to try to tell it out of Illinois as well. It's 1039625 and lettering ST on the right. SMT tone.
1: For the second call, roadway is not blocked.
3: 4-6, I'll be downgrading just west of Barber. I'm sorry, just east of Barber.
1: 4-6.

0: 605 on drain. Go ahead. 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
1: Right.
0: 1050 J unknown, westbound 70-153.8, involved in a tractor trailer and a pickup. Fire EMS around.
1: 10 probably around.
0: Should I say?

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1: Northeast 3039.
2: Illinois 10396 25 SMT Tom, invalid to Astra Freight, Woodridge, Illinois 9-2021 Wabash Trailer, negative 1029.
0: If you can see the VIN for that trailer, could you put it in my call notes?
2: Still working on the other.
0: Well, thank you.
2: Just there.

0: 1333, Jeff. 1333. I'm en route to land to get my patrol vehicle. If you get a call, just let me know and I'll get to it when I get back.
1: 1333, Jefferson City, 605.
2: 54 near 8.
1: 605, you just arrived to be near Rush Hill or Audrain County. That's Life 360. It was a reporting party. Missouri B-Boys pulled it north of 6th Street. Believe medical wasn't needed, and possibly the same with another reporting party. So I was in a Cadillac Escalade that slid off the roadway, and they were southbound in the same area.
3: Scenario. North Sudan area, 1342.

0: he'll be on my vehicle at 1101 Curtis, that object.
1: Where's he going, vehicle 1101 Curtis, 1342?

0: Jefferson City, 1437.
1: Go ahead.
0: 1437, confirming that first registration was through Illinois. P-Paul 120. Pretty safe, and it was P-Paul 120-4084.
1: Correct.
0: Very safe, still not getting it on file.
1: 10-4, I couldn't get it either. I have a van I can give to you, just a second.
0: Very safe.
1: Okay, I've got it. It is a 2021 Freightliner, 1 F Frank, U Union, J John, double H Henry, D David, R Robert, 3, M Mary, L Lincoln, M Mary, J John, 5766.
0: Tracy, stand by.

0: 168.
1: I'm flipping around at 155. Looks like it's 154. There's a pickup in the medium that's against the guardrail. I assume that's it. I'm flipping around to it.
0: Jeff. 1258, Jeff. 1258. Can you run the registered owner of the Kia and add it to the call?
2: You can show me clear just for information. It was items put on the curb for free from the residents there. No problem.
0: Made contact with Bob. There was an accident on the problem.
3: Received. Can I get address history, please?
0: No address history.
3: No signs of distress, correct?
0: Affirmative.
3: Proceed, you can close it out.
0: Copy.

0: 14-37,
1: Jeff, do you have information point? 10-3, source, still not coming back on file 3, Illinois. Or, it's a good VIN. We're checking further.
2: Six zero five, Jeff, 23. 605, 5028, Jeff, clear.
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1: 582.
3: Jeff, can you start Columbia PD for a 1050 J2 Clark Road in front of the Quick Trip? We are blocking. There's a 4-year-old female with a possible head injury.
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0: Jefferson City, 588.
1: Gooser, A1 for a Cadillac Escalade off the right side of the roadway in the ditch.
0: Proceed. Jefferson City, 582. Columbia PD has been notified.
2: 582, clear, thank you.
0: Proceed.

0: 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Can you note a J1?
1: 168.
0: Out of Texas, X-ray North, Tom, 7836. You just put that in my notes.
1: Great, thank you for that.
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1: Once a year.
0: I see your note. He's called economy, but the rain's too thick right now. We're going to lock it up, and then I'll give him a ride up to Kingdom City, and they can coordinate with economy later.
1: Peace, brother.

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1: Jefferson City, 1258.
2: Go ahead.
1: 1258, we did place the name, date of birth, OLN of the registered owner in the notes. I believe this is going to be the correct subject.
2: 10-4, thank you.
1: Sure.

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1: 582 Jefferson City.
0: 582.
1: Colonial PD's on scene. They're going to be handling the report. I am 10-8 from this, and you can attach me to the run for the wall escort, please.
0: ECH Buster.
2: Did you have traffic for me?
0: 1437-10-3, we did put some notes in the CFS. 50-state check returned negative results other than the old title out of Nebraska and reference of findings through Carfax for police from Illinois.
2: 10-4, thank you.
0: Sure. Jefferson City, 582.
3: 582, go ahead.
0: 582, do you know if there was a CFS created for the run for the wall yet?
1: 10-3, I believe so. Troop A. Adam might have already created one. If not, check with Troop C. Charles.
0: I think so.

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1: 168.
0: I spoke with Patrick at Economy, and they're going to coordinate a little bit later. I'll be giving them a courtesy ride up to Kingdom City.
1: Edward, come up there.
0: It's a black Ford F-150. It's going to remain in the median up against the cable barriers. Just for information, we are at the 154.6.
1: Crazy, Chuckler.

Elizabeth Foster, special attention. Cars I-70 eastbound, Callaway County. Seen I driving within the last 3 minutes, I-70 eastbound from the 155. Seen I driving last minute, I-70 eastbound from the 155 mile marker. Red Ford Focus, Red Ford Focus, operated by a female, is reportedly texting while driving, weaving, operating without headlights. All officers' information, 3 8 Metro, correct.

3. Medic 3, Little Lincoln Station, 1 EMS first responders, 317 Wild Street, Benton City, 317 Wild Street, Benton City, 65-year-old female, trouble breathing. She is awake breathing. Again, Medic 3, Little Dixie Station 1, need ambulance first responders, 317 Wild Street, Benton City, 65-year-old female, difficulty breathing, she is awake breathing. 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
1: Jeff Central, this is Jefferson City State.
0: I've got an unknown injury accident. On at Penny Hollow. Two vehicle accident, unknown descriptions. They are blocking. One of our callers is going to be a witness. Have that information when you're ready. Go ahead. Mia Hanna at 573-508-5804, 508-5804. 10-4, Pioneer, Mason Row. Yes. 10-4, Drew Kepler. Jeff Central, Clinton.

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0: Jefferson City, 1333.
1: Go ahead.
0: 1333, it's entity J unknown. I believe these are going to be the same. 54 westbound, about a mile east of Missouri 17. The silver Kia blocking both lanes. You also got a report, 1050 J unknown. 54 Penny Hollow. Two vehicles, no description, blocking the roadway.
1: Being route.
0: Tracy, clear.

0: 12.
1: Westbound 70, the 155. It's a blue BMW 328i in the median.
2: 10-4. I'll be around from the 175.
1: Trebek clear.

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1: Good, Jeff.
0: Traffic. 1245-10-3, pending 1050J unknown, eastbound 70 at the 167.2. The rest area exit possibly is a tractor trailer that jackknifed off the roadway. They do have fire and EMS en route.
1: Okay, I'll be en route from Jeff City.

0: 757-1333.
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0: How far out are you from the 750?
1: I'm on Eastland, just west of True.
0: Okay, I'm going to drive right by it. I'll handle it and take care of it. You can 1045.
1: I'll stay in route just in case, but just let me know. My vehicle was getting worked on when the call came out.
0: Campbell. Victor.
2: 157-1433, check up there.
1: 157, it's raining so hard, Jeff, I can't even go to the speed limit right now, so it's going to take me a little bit.
0: Yeah, no worries, it's doing the same here.

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0: I'm dropping them off at fast line here. Is there another crash I need to head to?
1: One 68. Have a couple. One at the 155 westbound, and then one at the 167.2 eastbound. Eastbound one, stay unknown.
0: Ten four, are you gonna attach me to one of those? I'll be around.
2: Jeff, I'm about on scene at the one on the 155. I think I saw an ambulance passing where we were in a hillcrest somewhere. If you could check and see if we get injury status here shortly.
0: Good morning.
1: Great, thank you.
3: Jeff.
1: 157.
3: Would you contact Capital City Pro? It's going to be 4A. Yeah, on all four. Heavy front end and rear end damage.
1: They need to roll back. Crazy, expedite.

0: Delaware County, Jefferson City, State, Region of Ohio.
1: Jefferson City, State, this is Callaway County, go ahead.
0: Callaway County, do you have EMS going to the crash at the 155 westbound?
1: I did not. Do we need to get EMS in route?
0: Negative. We were just confirming 4037. Body saw the ambulance drive past him.
1: Receive.
0: Montgomery County from Jefferson City, State, Region of Ohio.

0: Jefferson City 157, Tiffany 1, J1, Capital, expediting.
1: 10-4, thank you.
2: Sure, thanks.

0: 605, Jim.
1: 605.
0: Myself and 277, we're both 10-8. I'll have the report. It's J1.
1: You
2: 605. 157. Polk County advised, they contacted Broadway Towing. Would you go ahead and disregard Capital City?
1: Jefferson City, 1245.
0: Go, Joe.
1: 1245, Callaway units. The crash, the tractor trailer, 167.2 eastbound, is non-injury, patient refusal. They do have two deputies on scene.
0: Okay, I'm going to reduce them, Jeff.
1: D1245 1437 168 168,
3: is this still blocking?
1: It looks like it's going to be at the exit of the rest area. They advised it was off the roadway.
3: 10-4, I'll reduce.
1: 1437.

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0: 25 from you. When you get a moment, would you call Broadway, see where they're at? I have all of 54 currently shut down due to the vehicle stalled in the middle of the road.
1: Great, get you up there.
2: Can I push you down the road with my bumper? There's very limited visibility if we can get the road opened up.
0: Absolutely.
2: Great. I'll plan on doing that when I get there.

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1: We have the eastbound and westbound lanes of 50 shut to get this vehicle off.
0: 10-4, also just information, there's a request for contact pending when your 10-8 referenced a previous crash.
1: 10-4.

0: Chief of Officers, Special Attention Cars, Boone County, 63, C9 driving within the last 2 minutes, 63 northbound from 124 East, C9 driving last 2 minutes, 63 northbound, 124 East, a drive trailer, a gold cab, company name is CTI, with the word on the side on the trailer, drive trailer, gold cab, company name CTI, Charleston, Ida, the bird on the side of the trailer, it's reportedly weaving, speeding, all officers, information, 30, true fast, true fast, 30.
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1: You generate me a request for contact. It's with a company owner.
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0: 9-9 Jeff, go ahead and just attach me. 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
1: Great, thanks.
2: Oh, 168, Jeff.
1: 168.
2: Can you just check with Skyline and make sure they're guiding? And 1245, you can disregard. I'm almost off the 10-4.
3: Two 11, Jeff. Do you have traffic?
1: 211-89, I'm inquiring if you needed assistance to crash.
3: Negative.
1: 89.
0: Copy, tracked.
1: Traffic.
2: One 168, Jeff.
1: 168.
2: Traffic's moving real slow. In fact, all the way to the 165. Go ahead and show me on scene.
1: One 168, 640, you're clear.
2: 1245, Jeff. I'll continue to help with the backup.
1: 10-4, Jeff.
3: 1437, Jeff.
1: 1437.
3: My crash has 3 occupants. I'm going to take 2 of them to Kingdom City. I'll come back, take the vehicle, and I'll get the 3rd, and they'll tow it later.
4: Back 1250, first responders, 806 North Craig, 806 North Craig, 94-year-old male, weakness. He is awake, breathing, lethargic, breathing normally. They get need first responders, 806 North Craig, and 94-year-old male. Weakness. He is awake, breathing. Tower page 1456.
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4: 12.
1: Towing was passing the Dollar General near Honey Creek approximately 4 minutes ago.
2: How far there, Jeff?
1: 1258, go ahead.
2: 1113, Jeff, 1041.
1: 1113,
6: 453, 1258. 157, if somebody can hop in this vehicle, I'll push it out of the road.
1: 1258,
0: Jeff, the roadway's back open.
1: 1052,
2: Jeff, 1041.
1: 6-2, 1453, we have further.
2: Go ahead.
1: 6-2, information only, 63 northbound, near the dead end of Nickel Road. There's a white sedan, slid off the roadway, no damage, they already have a tow route, no assistance needed.
2: 10-4, 6-2, 1333. Go ahead for 1333. Are you guys working a crash? You'd like me to come down and work it, or?
7: No, I think we got it taken care of from here.
2: 10-4.

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0: 806 North Craig.
1: Proceed.
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0: I was able to push the vehicle. We got both lanes open now.
1: 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Jeff. 1258.
2: I'm 10-8 from this crash. Will you attach me to the request to contact?
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1: Yeah, go ahead.
0: There's a Brondale subject at 411, so he's supposed to meet a deputy here at 3. Do you know anything about that?
1: Yeah, 36 is en route to meet with him.
2: I'm en route. I'm about 5 minutes out.
0: Appreciate you. He's out in the parking lot.
2: 4, thank you.

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1: Good, Jeff. 154, over 2.
0: 1245 at 1050, J unknown. It was an automated crash detection notification, westbound 70, the 184.2. Westbound 70, the 184.2. The phone has stopped moving, and Montgomery County advised they can only hear loud music with no one talking.
1: Okay, I'll be in route.
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1: 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I'll give you the beginning.
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0: Skyline should be on stage shortly. I attached two pictures of what we're working with here. The only thing he hit was a construction sign that was on the shoulder.
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0: 1245 per Montgomery County. You can disregard. They have a deputy on scene and will handle. True Beckley.
2: 168, Jeff.
0: 168.
2: Jonesburg is the one that showed up on scene to that. And he advised that the vehicle drove out and they're on their way. It's no longer there.
0: 168, True Beckley.

0: 145.168.
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0: 168. There's a couple there by the 155. Have they already been checked off?
1: Yeah, 1437 is dealing with the passenger car, the BMW, at the 155, and I had the one, the truck that's westbound at the 154. Also, Skyline just showed up on scene to this.
0: Okay, yeah, they didn't look like there was anybody in or around them.
1: Yeah, no, with the rain, we weren't able to tag them.
0: Civil.
1: Two-eleven, Jeff.
2: 211.
3: I'll be transporting one to Boonville PD, starting mileage 57769, while she awaits for her.

0: Detective Office have reported suspicious activity in the area of Summit. Called in by Mexico Public Schools, advised there was a male standing in the middle of the roadway on Summit, unknown cross street. Stated he was heading eastbound, had no regard for traffic. Again, Summit.
1: Six.

0: 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Can you tell me clear one being transported?
1: First and clear, 1580.
0: Area of summit.
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0: 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They've got the right lane blocked right now.

0: 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It's going to have to be towed later because the traffic is really heavy.
1: You should specify.
2: Jefferson City, 1245.
0: Go ahead, Joe.
2: 1245, the address in Montauk, 67333 Hazeldale Road. 67333 Hazeldale Road. You can switch to 2.
0: Jeff 4, hold it around.
2: 1245, Jeff, clear.

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0: 582. MoDOT's trying to work on it. They've got one lane open.
1: 582, copy. Thank you.
0: That's clear.
2: 1437, Jeff.
0: 1437?
2: Transporting my last occupant back to Kingdom City. The BMW has been taped off. It will be towed at a later time. It is wrapped up in the B cable, front left tire. All tires are up, though.
0: That's clear.

0: 1245, Jeff.
1: 1245?
0: Jeff, do you have traffic?
1: Yes, 1245. We need you to switch to dispatch 2.
0: Trip F clear.

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1: 582.
0: Jeff, the escort's underway. We'll maintain 70 eastbound unless you can advise further. Contact Troop C and get my personal cell. And if anything changes, call me on my personal cell, please.
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0: I'm at 3714 Warsville Road. 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
0: Rest is clear. Time arrival was 1527.
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2: That's the arrival at Hannibal Regional, mileage 522.2.

0: 11-13, Jeff 10-16.
1: 11-13.
0: Jeff, westbound 50 at Bighorn, Missouri, plate of 66HHR1FF, 66HHR1FF. It's a dark blue GMC Denali.
1: 11-13, true best player.

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0: 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Some passerby stop with a chainsaw and it's removed.
1: 1441, through best clear.

0: 1113, Jeff Stringer Motors, shoot. Jeff, eastbound 50 at Murphy Ford. It's going to be a dark blue Ford F-250 pulling a flatbed trailer. Looks like it's occupied one time.
1: 1113, Troop Esther.

0: Just FYI, and for the escort to know, we're looking at least another half an hour of having to get down to one lane.
1: 10-4 Jefferson City, 582. Jefferson City, 582.

1250 Asia. I updated my injury crash report to the SharePoint. I'll be 42. 1258-1607, Drew Bethler.

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0: 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No assistance needed tonight.
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0: Okay.
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1: Boom, guys. Pursuit in Columbia, Westbound, Green Meadows. I'm monitoring. Keep it up, 8 to the ball.
0: 130, 10-4, Drew Beckler.

0: powerful. Jeff, what did you say the location of that was?
1: I believe it was Green Meadows. It's in Columbia proper.
0: Temple.
1: Trebeckler. Jefferson City, 1113, 1018.
2: Jeff, I'm 10-8 for my traffic stop.
1: 1113, Trebeckler.

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0: I believe I heard Cole County put out a 1070 US 50 at Route U. Looks like 1113 that way, if you could try to get a hold of them.
1: 10-4, 3-5-5.

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0: Sun City 1113, a fire, I believe it's a vehicle fire, 50 en route U, we're calling Cole for further information.
1: Okay, I'm on my way to pick up 159 at 50 in Mockingbird. I'll check on the fire when I go through. I'll be there in just a minute.
0: 10-4, true, best.

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0: 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Jefferson City, 130.

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1: Go ahead.
0: 130, we spoke with Joint. They advised the original call was a suspicious vehicle, the black Buick. The last known location was westbound on Green Meadows in the area of Stadium.
1: 10-4, they may be stopped around Los Margaritas. I don't need any updates. Just put them in the call notes.
0: 130, Drew Bessler.

0: 11-13, Jeff.
1: 11-13.
0: Jeff, what was the vehicle description supposed to be? I've gone through the area, and there's only a U-Haul sitting on the eastbound side, but it's not smoking or on fire or anything.
1: That is the vehicle description. We spoke with JCPD. They advised the U-Haul truck on the shoulder. No smoke is showing.
0: 10-4. I'll pick up 159, and then I'll check on it all the way back, but it's not smoking or on fire or anything. It's just on the eastbound shoulder, just west of Route U.
1: Troop Eckler.
2: 292, Jeff, 1042.
1: 292, 1632, Troop Eckler.

0: 13, Jeff. I'm out with 15 now.
1: 11-13, 16-33, Troop F clear. Jefferson City, 130.
0: Right.
1: 130, Columbia Joint Communications advise you can disregard. They have multiple officers on scene and the vehicle is stopped.
0: Double.
1: 130, we do have further a late 1050 report we'll send to your NCD.
0: Double.
1: Troop F there.

0: Jefferson City, 1113. Did you have traffic?
1: That was an accidental key up.
0: 10-4, true passport.

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1: Callaway County, this is Jefferson City State.
0: Jefferson City State, my deputy is inquiring if you have a trooper available to assist for a domestic 12529 County Road 4037.

0: Jefferson City, 602.
1: Go ahead, Jeff.
0: 602, Callaway County is requesting assistance with a domestic disturbance on County Road 4031, correction, 4037. They apparently only have one deputy available.
1: 10-4, is it J1 or J2? Cole County just put out a juvenile jumped from a vehicle 54 near Eugene.
0: We'll check. The domestic is reportedly physical in nature, and their deputy is still en route.
1: 10-4, attach me to that one.
0: 602, Troop Escort.
2: 130, Jeff, I'll close it at the boom. I can head that way as well.
0: 130, it's southeast of Holt Summit.
1: Four.
0: 130, 1638.
1: Yeah, with fire department in the U-Haul on 50, around you.
0: 1113, Troop Escler. Jefferson City, 602, deputy just arrived. We'll provide updates when they're available.
1: 10-4.
2: Jeff, 1042.
0: 211, 1639, Troop Escler.
3: C52. Hunter, and just for information, I've been out with a child custody issue with Community R6 involving Jeremy Welch and Danielle Alber. Go ahead and create me a case number 4, and I'm going to do a report on them.
4: Receive.
1: Back to JCPD already.
0: 602, Troop Escort.

0: 12 female students to the 1400 block of North Olive. The corner of Olive and Bourne referenced an unlawful burn. Caller advised that the neighbors are burning trash. Believe it's going to be 1401 North Olive. Previous address 12 was up.
1: I'm going up to the domestic up in Callaway. Can you respond to 54? Eugene, is, I believe a juvenile jumped from a motor vehicle and is injured.
2: Now I got to drop 159 off at 298 South, and then I'll be in route.
1: 10-4.

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0: Jefferson City, 1113. 1113, reference the incident in Eugene. It's westbound 54, 1/2 mile east of Eugene. A 16-year-old female jumped from a moving vehicle. She does have a pulse and is breathing currently.
1: 10-4, I'm on the phone with a deputy right now. If it's intentional, it is not a crash, and I'll talk to the deputy and see what we end up doing.
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0: 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Beyond sobriety. I do not have my portable.
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2: Shows born in 77, shows expired out of Mexico, 1097J2. Shows a non extraditable 99 of Cole County, adjoining counties only.
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0: Jeff, her deputy's on scene. This is an incident. She intentionally jumped from the vehicle. They're going to handle all reports. You can put me 10-8 from that, and I'm still en route with 159 to 298 residence.
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1: 40.
0: I'm roadside 50 westbound, west of the St. Martin's exit with the black Nissan Rogue. A woman's having a medical issue and a panic attack. She was online with 911. They do have paramedics en route. I'm going to stay here until they get on scene.
1: 40, 10, 4, true, best there.

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0: My incidents disappeared on Tyler Tech. Can you reassign me to that light crash?
1: 130, Drew Buckler.
2: 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Callback returned, information given. 46 Electra, total 5.

0: Jefferson City, 130.
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0: 130, Boone County advised of a 911 call that came from a subject on a highway. They wanted to make us aware that the female calling 911 was wanting EMS for her daughter, who is requesting a detox. We'll clear the call.
1: Ten more, thank you.
0: Troop F clear.

0: 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I had a note today.
1: 602, true Bev, clear.
2: Bridge, 510, East Bridge. The caller stated that her and her 15-year-old daughter, they got into an altercation. The juvenile walking up the street now. The caller is making trips to the child on the line. 510 is East Breckenridge, still getting further.
3: 6.

0: and I'll be wearing red, black, checkered shirt, blue, pajama pants. Reporting party state, she is violent, but has no weapon.
1: Thanks.
0: Swing around to 10:15, McFarland.
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0: 12 Mexico on that at 510. Link with the juvenile.
1: Receipt arrival, that was the juvenile 76.

0: Montgomery County, that means that for juvenile problems committee.
1: Good.
0: Calling me at 212 Eastland, 212 Eastland. She stated there's a group of four Quinlan to be high school age juveniles. Two white females, a white male and a black male. They were walking around and one of them tried to open her car door. Her vehicle to

0: Jefferson City 447, is anything?
1: Correct.
0: 447, through Beth Clare.
1: She's declining treatment at this point. A family member showed up. They're going to arrange to get her home. They're moving to the next exit and waiting for another family member. You can go and show me tonight.
0: 40 through Bethlehem.

0: David for ordering.
1: Hey, Pentagon.
0: Yeah, ordering has spoken to the reporting party. They advised that they left walking north on Clark, so I'll be in route that way.
1: Appreciate it, 1718.

0: 528 South Abbott. 528 South Abbott, reference 206 for the message. Caller advised that her father is there yelling, throwing things around the house. We're still trying to gather further information. Again, 528 South Abbott.
1: Robert 8 X-ray. In Nora, in Mary, 0, R Robert 8 X-ray. Vehicle is speeding, forcing other vehicles off the roadway. Information is from Troop F at 1721. Troop F, clear.
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1: 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Troop F, clear.
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1: 130, Troop F, clear.
0: To the physical domestic South Abbott. Caller did advise that the male is outside via Travis Jones. No weapons.

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1: 12.
2: East 3 northbound, just south Mount Pleasant. It's a blue conservation pickup by the camper shelter. Waiting for our tow truck to get calls on it tonight.
1: 12, 10-4, Jefferson City, 168 and 18.
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1: Clear information given, 1728.
0: Echo, could you re-advise the Amaris on Abbott?
1: 528 South, 528.
0: Mexico, we have any recent history there?
1: Recent was from August of last year.
0: Thank you.

0: attention to group of officers, cars, Interstate 70, Cooper County, CNI driving. CNI driving westbound 70 from the 113. Westbound 70, the 113 mile marker. Within the past 2 minutes, an orange Dodge Charger. Orange Dodge Charger, unknown registration. The vehicle is making bad passes and speeding. Information is from Troop F at 1730. Troop F, clear.
1: 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Mercy arrival, that's affirmative. 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

0: my steel plate. Charles Adam 2, Frank 9 Zebra, Charles Adam 2, Frank 9 Zebra.
1: Charles Adam 2, Frank 9 Zebra, 905.
0: 12. Attempting to locate.
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1: Officer Jeff, did you by chance see the notes I added for the incarceration?
0: Hey, 96, we see him now. We'll work on the report.
1: 10-4, thank you.
0: Hey, 96, are you still out or do we need to keep you on the CFS?
1: I'm still out. Just waiting for the van to be moved.
0: A96, Drew Beckler.
1: Christy Chucky, 35.
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1: A-54, Roger.
2: A-54.
1: Andre and Alex have a voicemail for the reporting party. You can go ahead and clear it out.
2: Precinct 1737.

0: 168, Jeff.
1: 168.
0: Reference my crash I had earlier at the westbound 154 over 6. I just pulled up with economy. They had already towed the vehicle out of the median. I left a note in there if you could email me the registered owner information later when you get a chance.
1: 168, do you have the CFS number?
0: Yeah, it's entry. It's 260-207-118.
1: 168, your best there.

0: Jefferson City 168.
1: Go ahead.
0: 168, the plate that you added in the comments, is that a portion plate or truck or trailer?

0: Jeff, I put the wrong one in there. The one that's attached to our vehicles.
1: .168, which plate are you needing? Then we have ones from Texas that's already in the CFS, and then the one from Tennessee that you added to the narrative.
0: Copy. You can disregard.
1: Okay, earlier in the CFS, the one that you have as 7836 is from Texas. And then in the most recent comment, it was from Tennessee. Is it Texas instead?
0: Yeah, Jeff, I think I got it figured out now.
1: 10-4, we do have the response from Texas. We can email it directly to you.
0: Copy, thanks.
1: 168, Troop F, clear.

0: I'll be clear with the report. I'll call in for further for you. 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
1: I added
2: it out to the CNI driving for zone 7. You can probably close it out now.
1: 899 Troop F clear.

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0: 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I'll be out with Nash's tone removing that vehicle from the median.
1: 8-9-9 for Buckler.

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University Hospital. Helicopter, Savannah Flight 3 with patient inbound. Savannah 3, coming at you from a scene flight, Monroe City. We got a 33-year-old male patient. About 06:30 this morning, started having some abdominal pain, some diaphoresis, and just feeling weak and ill. Called 911 after extensive abdominal pain. EMS states they found him quite diaphoretic, showing large signs of pain. Patient did have a history of a colostomy reversal on March 25th. He had a drain removal on Friday, 4 days prior. Has been having abdominal pain and some issues. He did have a complication during that reversal with some right sided bleeding. Haven't been showing distended with rigidity at this time. Orient times 4, does complain and like said abdominal pain, just did give another 100 mics of fentanyl. He has had a total of 250 mics of fentanyl between us and ground. Current vitals got 145 over 84, 145 over 84. Pulse show showing 118, 118, no ectopic. Rate of 14, 14 and a satin and 98, 98% on room air. HIV established in the left AC, and we're going to be on your pad in about 15, 15, questions.

0: 47 Jeff Cafe again. It's on a 2016 Toyota 5, T Tom, D David, K King, R Robert, F Frank, H Henry, 7, G George, S Sam, 228033.
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0: Last name Barnett, boy Adam Robert, Nora Edward Tom Tom. First name Devin, David Adam Victor, Ocean Nora, middle initial M for Mary. Date of birth 8/18/1980. Again, that's 8/18/1980.
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0: 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That subject is showing valid out of Mexico 1087J1 on PMP for possession of controlled substance times 2. 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